I could see your heart, see how it can be worthwhile to tear another man's life apart.

We drank the beer, we drank the wine in Norway. The akevit and the moonshine in Norway. 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Never again will I drink in Norway. 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

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Where's the glory in bombing?

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These things that are pleasing you can hurt you somehow. Don't you draw the Queen of Diamonds, boy. She'll beat you if she's able. No, the Queen of Hearts is always

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Desperado, oh, you ain't getting no younger.

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Come down from your fences and open the gate. It may be raining,